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2: 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It's a funny thing. Alpha. Whenever I give it, it comes back to me. 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